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1: The Bulkley Valley tonight, it's going to be a chance of showers and a risk of a thunderstorm. Skies should clear up late tonight, overnight, low to 10 for tomorrow. Mix of sun and cloud, chance of showers in the afternoon with a risk of a thunderstorm, the high to 24. For the Lakes District tonight, partly cloudy, chance of showers this evening, risk of a thunderstorm, low to 6. I am getting so tired of saying that. Tuesday, mix of sun and cloud, slight chance of showers in the afternoon, risk of a thunderstorm, high near 21.
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0: the Buckley Valley Lake's biggest variety, the Moose. That is Sophia Camara with a song that turned a year old, Girls Like You. I'm Gareth Reed, a guy like me, except I think about half my age. Matt, tomorrow morning, is going to give you your chance to get the South Thompson Getaway Prize, which is our week six prize in our 8 weeks of summer contest. It's a $1,000 vacation given away every week. And Matt is going to give you your chance on Monday. So if you want to qualify with him for the two-night stay at the South Thompson Inn, the $100 gift certificate to the restaurant, two rounds of golf at Rivershore Estates, two passes to the BC Wildlife Park, even a Monte Creek Winery wine tasting and tour, along with a gas card from the co-op and a PWB prize pack, Matt will give you your chance to qualify tomorrow morning. And then he makes the big draw on Mondays. Good luck.
1: 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Neither do we. The Bulkley Valley and Lake's biggest variety is on the Moose.
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0: the Bulkley Valley and Lakes biggest variety, the moose that is Billy Joel with the longest time, and he has set a Guinness World Record for the longest time to sell out Madison Square Garden. 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Attaboy. I'm Gareth Reed. 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I can't wait. 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

0: The Bulkley Valley and Lakes' biggest variety, the moose, that is Canada's own Strange Advance. We run. And yes, we do, all three of us. Me, myself, and I, Gareth Reed, out the door. Have yourselves a fabulous Monday. Matt will be in tomorrow morning, and I'll be back in at noon. Could I be your girl? It's a song from Jan Arden. She's up next. What do you think?
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2: Good afternoon, I'm Logan Flint. $76,000 is going to the Smithers Area Housing Society Seniors Housing to help build 8 new 2-bedroom units. It's provided by the Northern Development Initiative Trust through its Northern Housing Incentive Program. The new units will help address rental shortages for the senior population in Smithers, which is expected to increase over the next 2 decades, according to the trust. In total, $576,000 was announced for 3 Northern BC projects, with the next round of funding to be announced in October. The Bald Range wildfire grew by roughly 20 square kilometers overnight as high winds that were initially forecast did not come. The fight against the fire will continue today as visibility is expected to improve with crews working to hold the southern portion of the fire in the Trout Creek drainage area. Crews also worked to create a control line near the golf course tying to Kettle Valley Road. Crews continue to assess the community of Summerland, however, it isn't known when residents will be able to return home. BC is banning the use of off-road vehicles in the backcountry across much of southern BC to try and prevent new wildfires. The temporary ban includes vehicles like ATVs and motorcycles used for recreational purposes. It applies to Crown Land throughout the Kamloops and the Southeast Fire Centers, as well as parts of the Cariboo and Coastal Fire Centers. Forest Minister Ravi Parmar says his main message is, "Don't be stupid."
3: If you start a fire, you are reverting resources away from a lightning fire towards a human-caused fire, and I can't think of something more stupid right now given the challenges we're facing.
2: The ban does not apply to private land or national parks. Those who use off-road vehicles for farming, emergency response, or business purposes are also exempt. And 5 years ago, Arlene Crawford and her husband were evacuated from the Vernon area due to the White Rock Lake wildfire. Now, they're currently staying with friends in Prince George after being evacuated from the area due to wildfires along the north of Okanagan Lake. Crawford says having been evacuated before helped with preparations for this time.
4: It's bone dry where we are, absolutely bone dry, like most of southern BC. And that started the fire, so by morning the fire was out of control and they were calling in wildfire services and all that. So having been evacuated during the White Rock Lake fires for 5 weeks, I started to get prepared.
2: Crawford and her husband were not the only ones to make the trip to Prince George. They brought along their 4 dogs and 2 birds, which was part of the reason they chose to go to the northern capital. Be the first to know. Get news alerts direct to your inbox by signing up at MyBulkleyLakesNow.com.
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0: Boots. Promises the Boogie Valley and Lake's biggest variety. The Boots. Variety of epic proportions. The Boogie Valley and Lake's biggest variety is on the Moose.
1: Yeah!

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5: You can't touch this. You can't touch this. You can't touch this.

0: fridge in there somewhere.
1: Yeah, we could just go up there and hang out.
0: Like, open the fridge and stuff, and there already be foods laid out for us with little pre-wrapped sausages and things.
1: Mm.
0: They have pre-wrapped sausages, but they don't have pre-wrapped bacon.
1: Well, can you blame them?
0: Yeah.

0: The Bulkley Valley and Lake's biggest variety, the Moose.
1: In 1974, six local First Nations came together to form the Burns Lake Native Development Corporation, which exists to enhance the economic well-being of the Aboriginal people of Northern British Columbia's Lakes District. 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
0: Lake's biggest variety is on the Moose.

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The Moose promises the Bowling Valley and Lake's biggest variety. That's me in the corner. The Moose. Variety of epic proportions. The Multi-Valley and Lake's biggest variety is on the Moose.

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0: the Bulkley Valley and Lake's biggest variety for your workday. 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
1: 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Let's take a moment to talk about wildlife collision prevention. 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

0: on 6th Street, hearing you whisper through the phone, wait for me to come home.
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The Moose. Variety of epic proportions. The Berkeley Valley and Lake's biggest variety is on the Moose.

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1: I'm Darren Bain. $76,000 is going to the Smithers Area Housing Society's seniors housing to help build 8 new 2-bedroom units. It's provided by the Northern Development Initiative Trust through its Northern Housing Incentive Program. The new units will help address rental shortages for the senior population in Smithers, which is expected to increase over the next 2 decades, according to the trust. In total, $576,000 was announced for 3 Northern BC projects, with the next round of funding to be announced in October. Recreational ATVs and other off-road vehicles are now banned across much of southern BC's backcountry. The province said Monday the temporary ban applies to Crown land throughout the Kamloops and Southeast Fire Centers, as well as parts of the Caribou and Coastal Fire Centers. That doesn't include private land or national parks. Forests Minister Ravi Parmar urged everyone in BC to do their part to prevent new wildfire ignitions.
2: Any additional spark can cause devastation for communities.
1: The ban doesn't apply to those using off-road vehicles for farming, emergency response, or business purposes. 5 years ago, Arlene Crawford and her husband were evacuated from the Vernon area due to the White Rock Lake wildfire. Now they're currently staying with friends in Prince George after being evacuated from the area due to wildfires along the north of Okanagan Lake. Crawford says having been evacuated before helped with preparation for this time.
3: It's bone dry where we are, absolutely bone dry, like most of southern BC. And that started the fire. So by morning, the fire was out of control, and they were calling in wildfire services and all that. So having been evacuated during the White Rock Lake fires for 5 weeks, I started to get prepared.
1: Crawford and her husband were not the only ones to make the trip to Prince George. They also brought their 4 dogs and 2 birds, which was part of the reason they chose to come to the northern capital. And at 90 kilometers long, Stewart Lake is one of the largest natural lakes in BC, and Kristen Cooper of Fort St. James swam the full length in 9 days. Cooper says the idea to swim the lake started coming to her about 5 or 6 years ago.
4: I thought, it'd be really cool to just swim the whole thing someday, but it didn't seem like an attainable goal, because back then I was only swimming like 1 or 2 kilometers at a time, and it slowly increased, and last year, the first time I did 10Ks, and I thought, maybe I'm close to my goal.
1: Cooper packed everything she needed for the journey in an inflatable boat, which she towed herself as she swam across the lake. She says there's currently no plans for another swim like this anytime soon, but she's always thinking about potential trips. Get daily and weekly news alerts directly to your inbox by signing up at MyBulkleyLakesNow.com.
0: The Moose promises the Bulkley Valley and Lake's biggest variety. The Moose. Variety of epic proportions. The Bulkley Valley and Lake's biggest variety is on the Moose.

0: the Bulkley Valley and Lake's biggest variety.
1: In 1974, six local First Nations came together to form the Burns Lake Native Development Corporation, which exists to enhance the economic well-being of the Aboriginal people of Northern British Columbia's Lakes District. 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
1: I'm Darren Bain. $76,000 is going to the Smithers Area Housing Society's seniors housing to help build 8 new 2-bedroom units. It's provided by the Northern Development Initiative Trust through its Northern Housing Incentive Program. The new units will help address rental shortages for the senior population in Smithers, which is expected to increase over the next 2 decades, according to the trust. In total, $576,000 was announced for 3 Northern BC projects, with the next round of funding to be announced in October. Recreational ATVs and other off-road vehicles are now banned across much of southern BC's backcountry. The province said Monday the temporary ban applies to Crown Land throughout the Kamloops and Southeast Fire Centers, as well as parts of the Caribou and Coastal Fire Centers. That doesn't include private land or national parks. Forests Minister Ravi Parmar urged everyone in BC to do their part to prevent new wildfire ignitions.
2: Any additional spark can cause devastation for communities.
1: The ban doesn't apply to those using off-road vehicles for farming, emergency response, or business purposes. 5 years ago, Arlene Crawford and her husband were evacuated from the Vernon area due to the White Rock Lake wildfire. Now they're currently staying with friends in Prince George after being evacuated from the area due to wildfires along the north of Okanagan Lake. Crawford says having been evacuated before helped with preparation for this time.
3: It's bone dry where we are, absolutely bone dry, like most of southern BC. And that started the fire. So by morning, the fire was out of control, and they were calling in wildfire services and all that. So having been evacuated during the White Rock Lake fires for 5 weeks, I started to get prepared.
1: Crawford and her husband were not the only ones to make the trip to Prince George. They also brought their 4 dogs and 2 birds, which was part of the reason they chose to come to the northern capital. And at 90 kilometers long, Stewart Lake is one of the largest natural lakes in BC, and Kristen Cooper of Fort St. James swam the full length in 9 days. Cooper says the idea to swim the lake started coming to her about 5 or 6 years ago.
4: I thought, it'd be really cool to just swim the whole thing someday, but it didn't seem like an attainable goal, because back then I was only swimming like 1 or 2 kilometers at a time, and it slowly increased, and last year, the first time I did 10Ks, and I thought, maybe I'm close to my goal.
1: Cooper packed everything she needed for the journey in an inflatable boat, which she towed herself as she swam across the lake. She says there's currently no plans for another swim like this anytime soon, but she's always thinking about potential trips. Get daily and weekly news alerts directly to your inbox by signing up at MyBulkleyLakesNow.com.
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5: Good morning, it's Matt here with you, and the morning drive is still looking pretty good. We have nothing to report at the moment. Of course, once we hit 7 o'clock, that pothole repair, it might pop back into effect. Just up by Whitsett, it won't be like a super large area, like probably 2 kilometers worth of it, but it will be single lane alternating, so you'll want to keep an eye out for that, but just not quite yet. It's not kicking off until about 7. And then, of course, just keep an eye out for that work that they're doing in Telqua still. They could potentially go back to single lane alternating for that, but it's within Telqua, so just keep an eye out for that as well. And now, the weather. What are we seeing? We've got ourselves 20 for the daytime high. That's going to be kind of nice, and then partly cloudy, mainly sunny over the course of the day. We do have some more rain in the forecast too, though. It's kicking off around the noon hour. We might see some showers throughout the day, but this morning's probably going to be okay, at least from the looks of things. Even right now, it's not looking too bad. We are at 6 degrees in Burns Lake, 8 in Houston, and 10 in Smithers.
0: The Lovely Valley and Lake's biggest variety, the Moose.

0: crazy.
1: That's Sky with Love Song, right here on the Bulkley Valley and Lake's biggest variety. It's the Moose. Morning. Matt hanging out with you. And, speaking of Sky, I guess, we can definitely say that Sky kind of lied to us about yesterday. It was supposed to be thunderstorms. What gives? We got, like, a little trickle of rain, for at least what I saw. And, I guess I was a little disappointed. I was kind of hoping for a little bit of a storm. Big storm guy over here. So, that's to each their own, right? So, I guess it turned out for the better, and kind of same goes for this morning. It was supposed to be a rainy morning, but nope, it's changing up a little bit. It's just cool, but also nice and kind of sunny. Well, a little partly cloudy at the same time, but overall, just whatever our forecast is, we kind of get like the 10% better version. If it's supposed to thunderstorm, it'll rain a little. If it's supposed to be nice and sunny, it'll be blistering hot and sunny. Like, we just get like a little boost somehow in our weather every single time. You ever wonder about that? Who's doing that? What's going on here? I mean, honestly, if anything, we probably shouldn't question it, because 10% better weather is better than nothing.
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2: The biggest variety from Burns Lake to Houston and all the tunnels in between. The Bulkley Valley and Lake's biggest variety is on the Moose.

0: There's one to one angel in my pocket. That's right here on the Moose. Morning, Matt here with you. And well, we're talking about the weather just a little bit. And did anything else change for us going forward? Because this is supposed to be a really rainy week for us. And from the looks of things, not really. Wait, was there supposed to be thunderstorms on Thursday? Maybe it did change just a touch, but we are still looking at a whole bunch of rain over the course of the week. Not quite all the way to Monday now, though. Friday. That's when it should end. And actually, this upcoming weekend, I know it's Tuesday, but it's looking pretty good. Like 21, 22 degrees and nice and sunny. That'd be good. But if for the meantime, the rest of this week, it does have a bunch of rain in the forecast. And it's still odd that it hasn't rained yet today. Very strange. Could be coming, though. It does look like around 11 o'clock, that is when the downpours are set to begin.
1: A little summer deck advice. Don't put your drink under the bug zapper. Unless you need your extra protein. Just saying. The Moose.
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0: We made it all the way to 6:52 here on the Moose. And good morning. Matt hanging out with you. And it is time to get to 7 o'clock. We got 8 weeks of summer coming up in that hour. So we'll get our qualifier for the South Thompson Getaway. I'll give you more details about that, too, in the next hour. That'll have to be after Collective Soul. This is December on the Moose.

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1: I'm Darren Bain. $76,000 is going to the Smithers Area Housing Society's seniors housing to help build 8 new 2-bedroom units. It's provided by the Northern Development Initiative Trust through its Northern Housing Incentive Program. The new units will help address rental shortages for the senior population in Smithers, which is expected to increase over the next 2 decades, according to the trust. In total, $576,000 was announced for 3 Northern BC projects, with the next round of funding to be announced in October. Recreational ATVs and other off-road vehicles are now banned across much of southern BC's backcountry. The province said Monday the temporary ban applies to Crown land throughout the Kamloops and Southeast Fire Centers, as well as parts of the Caribou and Coastal Fire Centers. That doesn't include private land or national parks. Forests Minister Ravi Parmar urged everyone in BC to do their part to prevent new wildfire ignitions.
2: Any additional spark can cause devastation for communities.
1: The ban doesn't apply to those using off-road vehicles for farming, emergency response, or business purposes. 5 years ago, Arlene Crawford and her husband were evacuated from the Vernon area due to the White Rock Lake wildfire. Now they're currently staying with friends in Prince George after being evacuated from the area due to wildfires along the north of Okanagan Lake. Crawford says having been evacuated before helped with preparation for this time.
3: It's bone dry where we are, absolutely bone dry, like most of southern BC. And that started the fire. So by morning, the fire was out of control, and they were calling in wildfire services and all that. So having been evacuated during the White Rock Lake fires for 5 weeks, I started to get prepared.
1: Crawford and her husband were not the only ones to make the trip to Prince George. They also brought their 4 dogs and 2 birds, which was part of the reason they chose to come to the northern capital. And at 90 kilometers long, Stewart Lake is one of the largest natural lakes in BC, and Kristen Cooper of Fort St. James swam the full length in 9 days. Cooper says the idea to swim the lake started coming to her about 5 or 6 years ago.
4: I thought, it'd be really cool to just swim the whole thing someday, but it didn't seem like an attainable goal, because back then I was only swimming like 1 or 2 kilometers at a time, and it slowly increased, and last year, the first time I did 10Ks, and I thought, maybe I'm close to my goal.
1: Cooper packed everything she needed for the journey in an inflatable boat, which she towed herself as she swam across the lake. She says there's currently no plans for another swim like this anytime soon, but she's always thinking about potential trips. Get daily and weekly news alerts directly to your inbox by signing up at MyBulkleyLakesNow.com.
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5: Good morning, it's Matt here with you, and the morning drive is looking a little different now. We've got a couple of things to look out for on Highway 16 now, and it's fog patches. Oh boy, so we've got that on quite a couple of big stretches, and all of Highway 118 is under a fog patches advisory now as well. So the stretch on Highway 16, that is between Wakefield Road and the 6 Mile Hill Brake Check, so in and around Houston all the way up to Topley, almost all the way to Telqua, so a little bit foggy. Just be careful. Remember, turn on your headlights if they don't turn on automatically. And then also remember the pothole repair going on in and around Whitsett. That'll be single lane alternating to keep an eye out for, as well as that road work going in Telqua. There's quite a bit going on today on the roads, as a matter of fact. And now we'll just take a look at the weather. We'll see what we're getting into here. 20 degrees, still our daytime high, and it's going to be mainly sunny over the course of the day, with a little bit of cloud coverage and some fog for the early parts of the morning. But apart from that, we are looking a little sunny. And it's going to be excellent. And in the meantime, our current temps are still pretty good. 6 degrees in Burns Lake, 8 in Houston, and 10 in Smithers.
0: The Moose. This is the Buckley Valley and Lake's biggest variety.

but you blew it. Thought you buried me, but I'm alive and living my best life. Yes. Tell me, how's it feel? Huh? Yeah, I was hot then, but I'm even hotter now.

There's Luke Calla, hotter now on the Moose. Good morning, it's Matt hanging out with you. And well, it is just about that time for a little 8 weeks of summer action. Of course, if you do forget what's going on for this week, it's the South Thompson Getaway. And I'll rattle off what the prize is in a few songs here, because we do have some more music to get through and to get towards that cue to call for a little trivia action. It's nothing crazy, though, but we'll keep her moving with some George Harrison. Got my mind set on you here on the

0: That's Nirvana, About a Girl, on the Moose. Morning, it's Matt here with you. And, well, 8 weeks of summer. We're into the hour for the cue to call. It's not coming quite yet, but when it does, you'll have a trivia question to answer. And then potentially you'll win yourself the South Thompson Getaway. That's getting you a two-night stay at the South Thompson Inn. A $100 gift card to the restaurant at the inn. And then you also get two rounds of golf at Rivershore Estates and Golf Links, two passes to the BC Wildlife Park, a Monte Creek Winery wine tasting tour. Well, I guess it's an tour. And you get $400 in gas money and a PWB prize pack. That is all up for grabs when it comes to this week of 8 weeks of summer. We're just doing a little South Thompson trivia. It's straight up just trivia about specifically where that inn is. And, well, it's just east of Kamloops, if that helps, if you didn't know where it was. But either way, stick around for that cue to call. It's coming pretty soon.
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4: Well, we are quickly approaching the half-hour mark of the 7 o'clock hour. It's kind of flying by, and with that being the case, that cue to call is coming pretty soon. So make sure you're sticking around, ready for the phone call. It's going to be coming soon, like I said. And in the meantime, coming even sooner, it's Honeymoon Suite. Here's Feel It Again on the Moose.

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1: I'm Darren Bain. $76,000 is going to the Smithers Area Housing Society's seniors housing to help build 8 new 2-bedroom units. It's provided by the Northern Development Initiative Trust through its Northern Housing Incentive Program. The new units will help address rental shortages for the senior population in Smithers, which is expected to increase over the next 2 decades, according to the trust. In total, $576,000 was announced for 3 Northern BC projects, with the next round of funding to be announced in October. Recreational ATVs and other off-road vehicles are now banned across much of southern BC's backcountry. The province said Monday the temporary ban applies to Crown land throughout the Kamloops and Southeast fire centers, as well as parts of the Cariboo and Coastal fire centers. That doesn't include private land or national parks. Forests Minister Ravi Parmar urged everyone in BC to do their part to prevent new wildfire ignitions.
2: Any additional spark can cause devastation for communities.
1: The ban doesn't apply to those using off-road vehicles for farming, emergency response, or business purposes. 5 years ago, Arlene Crawford and her husband were evacuated from the Vernon area due to the White Rock Lake wildfire. Now they're currently staying with friends in Prince George after being evacuated from the area due to wildfires along the north of Okanagan Lake. Crawford says having been evacuated before helped with preparation for this time.
3: It's bone dry where we are, absolutely bone dry, like most of southern BC. And that started the fire. So by morning, the fire was out of control, and they were calling in wildfire services and all that. So having been evacuated during the White Rock Lake fires for 5 weeks, I started to get prepared.
1: Crawford and her husband were not the only ones to make the trip to Prince George. They also brought their 4 dogs and 2 birds, which was part of the reason they chose to come to the northern capital. And at 90 kilometers long, Stewart Lake is one of the largest natural lakes in BC, and Kristen Cooper of Fort St. James swam the full length in 9 days. Cooper says the idea to swim the lake started coming to her about 5 or 6 years ago.
4: I thought, it'd be really cool to just swim the whole thing someday, but it didn't seem like an attainable goal, because back then I was only swimming like 1 or 2 kilometers at a time, and it slowly increased, and last year, the first time I did 10Ks, and I thought, maybe I'm close to my goal.
1: Cooper packed everything she needed for the journey in an inflatable boat, which she towed herself as she swam across the lake. She says there's currently no plans for another swim like this anytime soon, but she's always thinking about potential trips. Get daily and weekly news alerts directly to your inbox by signing up at MyBulkleyLakesNow.com.
0: Moose roads and weather.
5: Good morning, it's Matt here with you, and the morning drive is looking a little different now. We've got a couple of things to look out for on Highway 16 now, and it's fog patches. Oh boy, so we've got that on quite a couple of big stretches, and all of Highway 118 is under a fog patches advisory now as well. So the stretch on Highway 16, that is between Wakefield Road and the 6 Mile Hill Brake Check, so in and around Houston all the way up to Topley, almost all the way to Telqua, so a little bit foggy. Just be careful. Remember, turn on your headlights if they don't turn on automatically. And then also remember the pothole repair going on in and around Whitsett. That'll be single lane alternating to keep an eye out for, as well as that road work going in Telqua. There's quite a bit going on today on the roads, as a matter of fact. And now we'll just take a look at the weather. We'll see what we're getting into here. 20 degrees, still our daytime high, and it's going to be mainly sunny over the course of the day, with a little bit of cloud coverage and some fog for the early parts of the morning. But apart from that, we are looking a little sunny. It's going to be excellent. And in the meantime, our current temps are still pretty good. 6 degrees in Burns Lake, 8 in Houston, and 10 in Smithers.
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0: There's Sarah McLachlan, Possession. That's here on the Moose. Morning, it's Matt here with you. And well, why don't we get going with that cue to call for 8 weeks of summer? But what are you winning? You got to know first, right? It's the South Thompson Getaway. You can get yourself a two-night stay at the South Thompson Inn, along with a $100 gift card to the South Thompson Inn's restaurant. Two rounds of golf at Rivershore Estates and Golf Links. Two passes to the BC Wildlife Park, a Monte Creek Winery wine tasting and tour. $400 in some gas money and a PWB prize pack. That is all up for grabs. And we're doing a little bit of trivia when it comes to the South Thompson. But don't worry, the questions are pretty simple. So we'll keep it nice and easy for you. So if you're interested, if you think you've got what it takes, give me a call right now. 250-847-2277.
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5: If

0: The second that I saw you, there's strange advance on the moose. Good morning, it's Matt here with you, and well, we do in fact have caller number one on the line, and it's Marcus. Hey Marcus, how's it going, man?
1: Yeah, good. How are you?
0: So you are caller number one, so you are getting a crack at some trivia questions here to qualify yourself.
1: Okay, cool.
0: Okay. Are you familiar at all with South Thompson?
1: Somewhat.
0: Okay. So the South Thompson River is part of which major river system? So what would you gather? What's your guess here?
1: Thompson?
0: Yep, Thompson River System. That's it.
1: Okay, yeah.
0: Yeah, but either way, there you go. You qualified yourself for today.
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0: 7:53 is where we find ourselves now here on the Moose. And good morning. Matt here with you. Of course, congrats to Marcus. Got himself qualified for 8 weeks of summer. This is the sixth week of it already. It's been flying by. And well, three more chances coming up throughout the week for you to qualify. And other than that, we just got to get out of the 7 o'clock hour. So let's do it with some Wigfield. Here's Saturday Night on the Moose.

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1: I'm Darren Bain. $76,000 is going to the Smithers Area Housing Society's seniors housing to help build 8 new 2-bedroom units. It's provided by the Northern Development Initiative Trust through its Northern Housing Incentive Program. The new units will help address rental shortages for the senior population in Smithers, which is expected to increase over the next 2 decades, according to the trust. In total, $576,000 was announced for 3 Northern BC projects, with the next round of funding to be announced in October. Recreational ATVs and other off-road vehicles are now banned across much of southern BC's backcountry. The province said Monday the temporary ban applies to Crown land throughout the Kamloops and Southeast Fire Centers, as well as parts of the Cariboo and Coastal Fire Centers. That doesn't include private land or national parks. Forests Minister Ravi Parmar urged everyone in BC to do their part to prevent new wildfire ignitions.
2: Any additional spark can cause devastation for communities.
1: The ban doesn't apply to those using off-road vehicles for farming, emergency response, or business purposes. 5 years ago, Arlene Crawford and her husband were evacuated from the Vernon area due to the White Rock Lake wildfire. Now they're currently staying with friends in Prince George after being evacuated from the area due to wildfires along the north of Okanagan Lake. Crawford says having been evacuated before helped with preparation for this time.
3: It's bone dry where we are, absolutely bone dry, like most of southern BC. And that started the fire. So by morning, the fire was out of control, and they were calling in wildfire services and all that. So having been evacuated during the White Rock Lake fires for 5 weeks, I started to get prepared.
1: Crawford and her husband were not the only ones to make the trip to Prince George. They also brought their 4 dogs and 2 birds, which was part of the reason they chose to come to the northern capital. And at 90 kilometers long, Stewart Lake is one of the largest natural lakes in BC, and Kristen Cooper of Fort St. James swam the full length in 9 days. Cooper says the idea to swim the lake started coming to her about 5 or 6 years ago.
4: I thought, it'd be really cool to just swim the whole thing someday, but it didn't seem like an attainable goal, because back then I was only swimming like 1 or 2 kilometers at a time, and it slowly increased, and last year, the first time I did 10Ks, and I thought, maybe I'm close to my goal.
1: Cooper packed everything she needed for the journey in an inflatable boat, which she towed herself as she swam across the lake. She says there's currently no plans for another swim like this anytime soon, but she's always thinking about potential trips. Get daily and weekly news alerts directly to your inbox by signing up at MyBulkleyLakesNow.com.
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5: Good morning, it's Matt here with you, and the morning drive is looking a little different now. We've got a couple of things to look out for on Highway 16 now, and it's fog patches. Oh boy, so we've got that on quite a couple of big stretches, and all of Highway 118 is under a fog patches advisory now as well. So the stretch on Highway 16, that is between Wakefield Road and the 6 Mile Hill Brake Check, so in and around Houston all the way up to Topley, almost all the way to Telqua, so a little bit foggy. Just be careful. Remember, turn on your headlights if they don't turn on automatically. And then also remember the pothole repair going on in and around Whitsett. That'll be single lane alternating to keep an eye out for, as well as that road work going in Telqua. There's quite a bit going on today on the roads, as a matter of fact. And now we'll just take a look at the weather. We'll see what we're getting into here. 20 degrees, still our daytime high, and it's going to be mainly sunny over the course of the day, with a little bit of cloud coverage and some fog for the early parts of the morning. But apart from that, we are looking a little sunny. And it's going to be excellent. And in the meantime, our current temps are still pretty good. 6 degrees in Burns Lake, 8 in Houston, and 10 in Smithers.
0: The Moose promises the Bulky Valley and Lake's biggest variety.

0: city.
1: There's Nick Glider, hot child in the city, on the Moose. Good morning, it's Matt here with you. It is 8:12, and well, we have a little bit of an announcement here at the Moose to make. And well, it's, I guess it is kind of pertinent, in a way. We'll talk about it a little bit more after. I want to leave you with a bit of a cliffhanger. So after some Nelly, hot in here, we'll talk about it here on the Moose.

Joan Jett, do you want to touch me here on the Moose? Good morning. It's Matt hanging out with you. And well, like I said, and left you in suspense with, there's an announcement to make. Because there are some big changes happening behind the scenes here at the Moose. And well, if anything, we're moving into our brand new home, is what you could say. Where the whole radio station itself is going to be on the move. And that means a new building. Well, new to us, I guess we could say. And new chapter, like a new space. So lots of organizing and moving furniture and stuff that we're going to have to get going with for the rest of this week. Because by the end of the month, this building will no longer have anything to do with the Moose. It'll be completely occupied by the brand new owners. Which is kind of interesting. So, if you ever did see that for sale sign out on in front of the station, no, the station wasn't selling, just the building, and it did sell. So now we're on the move. And well, I mean, I guess the only other thing to tell you about it is we have a lot of chairs and not a lot of butts to fill the chairs. If you need some chairs, come let me know.

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3: It's 8:21 here on the Moose. Morning, it's Matt here with you. And we'll talk a little bit more about the move of the Moose and tell you what that might mean for you. Probably not a whole heck of a lot. Unless you win a prize, then it might mean something. But we'll chat more about that after some Michael Jackson, Man in the Mirror, right here on the Moose.

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1: I'm Darren Bain. $76,000 is going to the Smithers Area Housing Society's Seniors Housing to help build 8 new 2-bedroom units. It's provided by the Northern Development Initiative Trust through its Northern Housing Incentive Program. The new units will help address rental shortages for the senior population in Smithers, which is expected to increase over the next 2 decades, according to the trust. In total, $576,000 was announced for 3 Northern BC projects, with the next round of funding to be announced in October. Recreational ATVs and other off-road vehicles are now banned across much of southern BC's backcountry. The province said Monday the temporary ban applies to Crown Land throughout the Kamloops and Southeast Fire Centers, as well as parts of the Cariboo and Coastal Fire Centers. That doesn't include private land or national parks. Forests Minister Ravi Parmar urged everyone in BC to do their part to prevent new wildfire ignitions.
2: Any additional spark can cause devastation for communities.
1: The ban doesn't apply to those using off-road vehicles for farming, emergency response, or business purposes. 5 years ago, Arlene Crawford and her husband were evacuated from the Vernon area due to the White Rock Lake wildfire. Now they're currently staying with friends in Prince George after being evacuated from the area due to wildfires along the north of Okanagan Lake. Crawford says having been evacuated before helped with preparation for this time.
3: It's bone dry where we are, absolutely bone dry, like most of southern BC. And that started the fire. So by morning, the fire was out of control, and they were calling in wildfire services and all that. So having been evacuated during the White Rock Lake fires for 5 weeks, I started to get prepared.
1: Crawford and her husband were not the only ones to make the trip to Prince George. They also brought their 4 dogs and 2 birds, which was part of the reason they chose to come to the northern capital. And at 90 kilometers long, Stewart Lake is one of the largest natural lakes in BC, and Kristen Cooper of Fort St. James swam the full length in 9 days. Cooper says the idea to swim the lake started coming to her about 5 or 6 years ago.
4: I thought, oh, you know, it'd be really cool to just swim the whole thing someday, but it didn't seem like an attainable goal, because back then I was only swimming like 1 or 2 kilometers at a time, and it slowly increased, and last year, the first time I did 10Ks, and I thought, oh, maybe I'm close to my goal.
1: Cooper packed everything she needed for the journey in an inflatable boat, which she towed herself as she swam across the lake. She says there's currently no plans for another swim like this anytime soon, but she's always thinking about potential trips. Get daily and weekly news alerts directly to your inbox by signing up at MyBulkleyLakesNow.com.
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5: Good morning, it's Matt here with you, and the morning drive is looking a little different now. We've got a couple of things to look out for on Highway 16 now, and it's fog patches. Oh boy, so we've got that on quite a couple of big stretches, and all of Highway 118 is under a fog patches advisory now as well. So the stretch on Highway 16, that is between Wakefield Road and the 6 Mile Hill Brake Check. So in and around Houston, all the way up to Topley, almost all the way to Telqua. So a little bit foggy. Just be careful. Remember, turn on your headlights if they don't turn on automatically. And then also remember the pothole repair going on in and around Widsett. That'll be single lane alternating to keep an eye out for, as well as that road work going in Telqua. There's quite a bit going on today on the roads, as a matter of fact. And now we'll just take a look at the weather. We'll see what we're getting into here. 20 degrees, still our daytime high, and it's going to be mainly sunny over the course of the day, with a little bit of cloud coverage and some fog for the early parts of the morning. But apart from that, we are looking a little sunny. And it's going to be excellent. And in the meantime, our current temps are still pretty good. 6 degrees in Burns Lake, 8 in Houston, and 10 in Smithers.
0: A cold one with a warm breeze. Summer sizzles on the Moose.

0: That's Our Lady Peace somewhere out there, right here on the Bulkley Valley and Lake's biggest variety, the Moose. Morning. It's Matt hanging out with you. And while the Moose is on the move, as you might have heard, we are, in fact, going to be in a new building here in Smithers. And, well, we're not going like crazy far. As a matter of fact, it's on Main Street. I guess it's behind Main Street, if you really think about it. But either way, it's going to be that little building shop behind Fields. And, you know, moving is pretty exciting. It's coming with a lot of decisions here, like, especially from the aspect of not all of it is my stuff. It's like either company stuff or previous employees things. We're throwing a lot of things out. Like, there was a lot of gunk just hanging around here in the station. Years and years worth of memories. Of course, we've got some of the keepsakes that we're going to be keeping, especially with the history of how long the Moose and, well, the radio station itself has just been in this building. It's been a minute. It is going to be interesting to see how things shake down. And at the end of the day, honestly, I kind of think it's a good idea. This new spot's going to be kind of good. I can go and just do street interviews with random people on Main Street now. It's going to be cool.
1: Pasta, stir fry.
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0: A quarter to nine is where we find ourselves here on the Bulkley Valley and Lake's biggest variety, the Moose. Morning, it's Matt here with you. And well, while we were talking about the move of the Moose, it's, it's well on its way. A day or so here, we're going to be having the computers all moved over. The rest of the furniture will get moved, and that'll be it. That'll be all. No more Queen Street. We'll be on to Main Street. And we'll talk about that a little bit more in the next hour. But in the meantime, we've got a community corner coming up, and that'll be after Sublime. This is Ensenada, right here on the Moose.

0: Do you want to hustle?
1: Free. That's right, Ron.
0: Do you want to salsa?
1: Free. That's right, Ron.
0: Do you want to hustle?
1: Free.

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2: I'm Darren Bain. $76,000 is going to the Smithers Area Housing Society's seniors housing to help build 8 new 2-bedroom units. It's provided by the Northern Development Initiative Trust through its Northern Housing Incentive Program. The new units will help address rental shortages for the senior population in Smithers, which is expected to increase over the next 2 decades, according to the trust. In total, $576,000 was announced for 3 Northern BC projects, with the next round of funding to be announced in October. Recreational ATVs and other off-road vehicles are now banned across much of southern BC's backcountry. The province said Monday the temporary ban applies to Crown Land throughout the Kamloops and Southeast Fire Centers, as well as parts of the Cariboo and Coastal Fire Centers. That doesn't include private land or national parks. Forests Minister Ravi Parmar urged everyone in BC to do their part to prevent new wildfire ignitions.
3: Any additional spark can cause devastation for communities.
2: The ban doesn't apply to those using off-road vehicles for farming, emergency response, or business purposes. 5 years ago, Arlene Crawford and her husband were evacuated from the Vernon area due to the White Rock Lake wildfire. Now they're currently staying with friends in Prince George after being evacuated from the area due to wildfires along the north of Okanagan Lake. Crawford says having been evacuated before helped with preparation for this time.
4: It's bone dry where we are, absolutely bone dry, like most of southern BC. And that started the fire. So by morning, the fire was out of control, and they were calling in wildfire services and all that. So having been evacuated during the White Rock Lake fires for 5 weeks, I started to get prepared.
2: Crawford and her husband were not the only ones to make the trip to Prince George. They also brought their 4 dogs and 2 birds, which was part of the reason they chose to come to the northern capital. And at 90 kilometers long, Stewart Lake is one of the largest natural lakes in BC, and Kristen Cooper of Fort St. James swam the full length in 9 days. Cooper says the idea to swim the lake started coming to her about 5 or 6 years ago.
5: I thought, it'd be really cool to just swim the whole thing someday, but it didn't seem like an attainable goal, because back then I was only swimming like 1 or 2 kilometers at a time, and it slowly increased, and last year, the first time I did 10Ks, and I thought, maybe I'm close to my goal.
2: Cooper packed everything she needed for the journey in an inflatable boat, which she towed herself as she swam across the lake. She says there's currently no plans for another swim like this anytime soon, but she's always thinking about potential trips. 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
6: Good morning, it's Matt here with you, and the morning drive is looking a little different now. We've got a couple of things to look out for on Highway 16 now, and it's fog patches. Oh boy, so we've got that on quite a couple of big stretches, and all of Highway 118 is under a fog patches advisory now as well. So the stretch on Highway 16, that is between Wakefield Road and the 6 Mile Hill Brake Check, so in and around Houston all the way up to Topley, almost all the way to Telqua. So a little bit foggy. Just be careful. Remember, turn on your headlights if they don't turn on automatically. And then also remember the pothole repair going on in and around Whitsett. That'll be single lane alternating to keep an eye out for, as well as that road work going in Telqua. There's quite a bit going on today on the roads, as a matter of fact. And now we'll just take a look at the weather. We'll see what we're getting into here. 20 degrees, still our daytime high, and it's going to be mainly sunny over the course of the day, with a little bit of cloud coverage and some fog for the early parts of the morning. But apart from that, we are looking a little sunny. And it's going to be excellent. And in the meantime, our current temps are still pretty good. 6 degrees in Burns Lake, 8 in Houston, and 10 in Smithers.
1: The Moose. This is the Bulky Valley and Lake's biggest variety.
7: It's where my demons hide. It's where my demons hide. Everybody wants to rule
1: the world. The Moose. Lake's biggest variety now.

Every time I'm at the airport going somewhere, this is the song that plays in my head. It's Leaving on a Jet Plane here on the Moose. Morning, Matt here with you. It is 9:12, and well, we're moving. As you know, I told you a little bit earlier, the Moose is on the move. We're just moving buildings here in Smithers. And well, there's certainly been a lot of steps to it. So I wanted to talk about that just a little bit. The whole move fiasco, because well, I had to move myself too this year. It's a lot of move. Just want to sit still. But either way, we'll talk about it more after the Grateful Dead. Here's A Touch of Grey on the Moose.

0: Crops of Jupiter. There's train on the Bulkley Valley and Lake's biggest variety, the moose. Good morning. It's Matt hanging out with you. And well, the move is given her. And you know what? There's something that I didn't know. Because I've never been like an employee or owned a business in which I had to move. And one thing that you do quickly discover when you are moving a business, there's a lot of random crap just sitting around, for lack of a better term. Like, there's just a bunch of junk that we had. There's been many dump runs, quite a few moves of furniture, too, and just stuff hiding in storage. And even, like, paperwork, too. Like, we've got things that were definitely important, like, 10 years ago. Now, doesn't even exist. We just have to really wonder, why do we even have this? Like, we've been finding all kinds of things while we've been organizing, like, little moose, like, knickknacks over the course of years that have been accumulated here. And so they're, like, little tiny things, especially like old audio stuff. We've got lots of that, as you can imagine. Like, it's kind of insane to open this treasure trove that is a historical building for a radio station. The only thing I really hope doesn't move, though, is the ghost. For the record, this building is still haunted.
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0: 924 is where we find ourselves now here in the Moose. Morning, it's Matt hanging out with you. And while we are keeping things moving along, we'll talk a little bit more about the big move, because it's actively happening as we speak. But that'll have to be after some Rose and Bruno Mars. Appetit. And it's right here on the Moose.
3: Tell ya. One and then game. And then

There's Red Rider Human Race here on the Moose. Morning. It's Matt here with you. We made it to the halfway mark of the 9 o'clock hour. It's 9:30. And, well, there's one other thing that this move has made me realize. It's going to be really cool because we're getting, like, essentially a whole new layout. Like, instead of a lobby, I am the lobby. That's the interesting thing with the new station. The studio is the front door. So anytime anyone comes to visit now, you are just going to walk right in, and there I am looking at you, going, who are you? How did you get in here? But, okay, well, it's not going to be like that. But we'll talk a little bit more about it after Snow Patrol. Here's Jason Cars on the Moose.

0: That's Snow Patrol chasing cars on the Bulkley Valley and Lake's biggest variety. It's the Moose. Morning, it's Matt here with you and moving to business. It's not easy work. There's a lot of moving parts to this too. Like, one thing, I guess I could kind of tell you this too, because it's going to be pertinent, especially to 8 weeks of summer. We're not going to have a phone line for a few days coming up here. Like on Thursday, it should be when the flip happens. So we'll be, instead of broadcasting from Queen Street, we'll be on Main Street then. Like, it's going to happen that quick. And so we won't have phones in the new building quite yet. So we might have to bring back the text line. I think off the top of my head, it's 250-643-7325. I'll make sure to double check the number just in case you just start texting some random guy. But we will have to bring that back because, well, you know, obviously, landlines are a thing. And you can't just, like, move and your cell phone still works. Nope, you actually have some steps to do. And, like, all these old equipment and the mystery cables, nobody knows what's going on. And we have a TV in the lobby at the old station that it's like completely engulfed in the wall. You can't even take it off. We're just discovering all kinds of crazy shenanigans that have been going down here at the Moose for years. And honestly, it's pretty fun.
1: 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Summer Sizzles on the Moose.
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0: 9:37, that's the time, here on the Moose. Good morning, it's Matt hanging out with you. Well, we are getting back into the swing of the tunes. Lickety Split with some Nick Kershaw. And then we'll finish up chatting about the big old move. Maybe I'll tell you about some furniture that'll be up for grabs. We're going to be putting some stuff just out in front of the station for anyone to come and take. So if you like desks and chairs and random shelves, we're the place to be. So I'll tell you about that a little bit more after Wouldn't It Be Good on the Moose.